That's Heidi Leewalder playing Fauré's Impromptu for harp. That reminds me to remind you that we have a brand new stream. It's called The Dream Stream. It's hosted by David O'Leary. Lots of gorgeous music to really help you get calm again, find your center, use it any time that you want. 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Here is Mozart's Sinfonia Concertante for winds and orchestra with the French Winds and the Munich Chamber Orchestra. Daniel Giegelberger conducts.

0: Mozart's Sinfonia Concertante for Winds and Orchestra with the French Winds and the Munich Chamber Orchestra, all conducted by Daniel Giegelberger here on WCRB. Handel coming up.
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0: Okay, well, I told you Yoda would show up. This is his theme from Star Wars, The Empire Strikes Back by John Williams. Here, John Williams conducts the Berlin Philharmonic.

That's Yoda's theme from Star Wars The Empire Strikes Back by John Williams. And that was John Williams himself conducting the Berlin Philharmonic. I'm Kathy Fuller. I've got Robert Schumann's cello concerto for you now with cellist Yo-Yo Ma and the Bavarian Radio Symphony Orchestra, conductor Colin Davis.

0: That's cellist Yo-Yo Ma with Robert Schumann's Cello Concerto. He played there with the Bavarian Radio Symphony Orchestra and Colin Davis. And you know that Yo-Yo Ma's headlining a week-long residency called We the People, Our Shared Past, Present, and Future. That's at Tanglewood this summer with the Boston Symphony Orchestra from August 4th to August 9th. 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

Henry VIII wrote that music. That's the Rose Without a Thorn Suite, arranged for the Philip Jones Brass Ensemble by Elgar Howarth. I'm Kathy Fuller. I've got a Haydn symphony for you now, his 102nd, with the London Philharmonic and George Schulte.

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0: That's Haydn's 102nd Symphony with the London Philharmonic Orchestra and conductor George Schulte.
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0: Okay, well, we are off to France now, 20th century first, and then back in time to the 17th century. First, Maurice Ravel's gorgeous introduction and allegro, with Yolanda Condonassis playing the harp, Alexa Still flute, and Richard Hawkins clarinet, along with the Jupiter String Quartet.

That luminous piece was written by Ravel in 1905 on commission from the Maison Erard instrument makers to promote their brand new pedal harp, the Introduction and Allegro. That was Yolanda Condonassis, harpist, with flutist Alexa Still and clarinetist Richard Hawkins joining the Jupiter String Quartet. Well, back in time in France, this is Marin Marais' 17th century piece, Airs for Priestesses and Magicians, from Alcyone with the Concert of Nations.

0: That's Jordi Savall and the Concert of Nations with Marin Marais, Airs for Priestesses and Magicians from the opera Alcyon.
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0: Well, here are two amazing musicians playing their hearts out in Beethoven's Kreutzer Violin Sonata. Vadim Rapin, the violinist, with pianist Marta Arkarich.

M. Steiner & Sons is proud to sponsor the CRV Classical 99.5 Stream. 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

0: That's Beethoven's Kreutzer Violin Sonata. Vadim Rapin, the violinist there, with pianist Marta Argerich. That is such an astounding recording. I'm always amazed when I hear it. By the way, anything that you hear, if you want to find the details about the recording, just head over to classical.org/playlists.
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0: We still have some time together. Don't forget, coming up at midnight, it's Late Nights on WCRB. Just leave that device of yours chugging along all through the night with beautiful music. And at 5 a.m., David O'Leary joins you for Mornings with David O'Leary. Well, here is Borodin's In the Steppes of Central Asia now with the New York Philharmonic and Leonard Bernstein.

That's Alexander Borodin's In the Steppes of Central Asia, and that was the New York Philharmonic with conductor Leonard Bernstein. Okay, well, here is Corelli's Fifth Concerto Grosso now with La Petite Bande.

Those are the musicians of La Petite Bande with Corelli's Fifth Concerto Grosso. It's Kathy Fuller with you. I've got Mozart's 16th Divertimento for you with members of the Netherlands Wind Ensemble.

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0: Okay, well, here's one of those concertos where the pianist has to kind of sit around for what seems like an awfully long time. Plenty of time to get nervous before he finally comes in. I don't think pianist Nikolai Demidenko ever got nervous. Here he is with the Scottish Chamber Orchestra and conductor Charles Mackaris in Weber's first piano concerto.

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Announcing its 2026-2027 season at Symphony Hall. Lineup and ticket information at bostonspeakers.org.

Pianist Nikolai Demidenko with the Scottish Chamber Orchestra and Charles Mackerras in Weber's First Piano Concerto. I'm Kathy Fuller. Thank you for being there. Just keep it tuned to WCRB. Coming up next, it's Late Nights on WCRB. That's right after this.

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1: I'm Phil Jones here in Boston, and up first for Late Nights on WCRB, the Emerson String Quartet with Mendelssohn's Fifth String Quartet.

Mendelssohn's Fifth String Quartet with the Emerson String Quartet on Classical Radio Boston. And a good Juneteenth to you. I hope you've got a long weekend. Hope you'll join us Sunday night at 7 o'clock. We are in concert with Newport Classical and the ensemble Twelfth Night. They're going to be bringing some excellent Baroque pieces live to the Breakers down in Newport. You can hear that concert 7 o'clock on Sunday night and get the details on the program at classical.org. Gosh, I just love this piece. I was a flutist in a former life. Poulenc's Flute Sonata, with Emmanuel Pailloux as the soloist joining the Paris Chamber Orchestra and conductor François Leloup.

Poulenc's Flute Sonata with Emmanuel Pailloux joining the Paris Chamber Orchestra and conductor François Leloup. And we are going to get to Rachmaninoff's Cello Sonata at 1 o'clock this early morning. Florilegium now with a quartet for two flutes, recorder, and continuo from Telemann's Tafelmusik.

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PNC Bank believes when you pay attention to the details, amazing things can happen. Like when you check the pockets of a jacket you haven't worn since last fall and find 20 bucks. PNC Bank, brilliantly boring since 1865.

0: a Telemann quartet for two flutes, recorder, and continuo from Tafelmusik. That was played for us by Flora Legium.
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0: I'm Phil Jones with you through this late night on Classical Radio Boston. Rachmaninoff's Cello Sonata now. Elisa Weilerstein is the cellist with pianist Enon Barnaton.

What a great pair. Lisa Weilerstein, cello, and Enon Barnaton, piano. That was Rachmaninoff's Cello Sonata. 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

That is nice. Sharon Isbin with The Ballad of the Maiden in Love from Leo Brower's The Black Decameron on Classical Radio Boston. Bruckner's Romantic Symphony coming up for us in 25 minutes. Jaakko Luoma is the bassoonist now with the Tapiola Sinfonietta, Mozart's Bassoon Concerto.

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0: Mozart's bassoon concerto there. Jaakko Luoma was the soloist with Tapiola Sinfonietta.
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0: Good to be with you tonight. I'm Phil Jones. Richard Egar leads the Chamber Orchestra of Europe in a Shacconie arranged by Benjamin Britten for string ensemble, originally by Henry Purcell.

the Chamber Orchestra of Europe there with A Shackany by Henry Purcell, arranged by Benjamin Britten. Richard Egar conducted. Later on this early morning, in about an hour and 10 minutes, we'll get to hear Samuel Coleridge Taylor's Nonet. Between now and then, Bruckner's Romantic Symphony. Andras Nelson's leads the Gewandhaus Orchestra.

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0: That was the Gewandhaus Orchestra and conductor Andras Nelson's Bruckner's Romantic Symphony.
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Two Courtly Masking Airs by John Edson with Ensemble Musica Aurea on Classical Radio Boston. I'm Phil Jones. Great to be with you for this early, early morning. The Chena K Chamber Ensemble right now have Samuel Coleridge Taylor's Nanette

the Chinecay Chamber Ensemble, with Samuel Coleridge Taylor's Nonette. He was one of the first widely published black composers in the United Kingdom, and had a real influence across the sea on the Harlem Renaissance, and was influenced in turn by it. For our Summer of American Music today, on Juneteenth, one of the first widely performed black composers in America, Margaret Bonds. We are going to get to hear from her at 12 o'clock today with Eden May as our Summer of American Music continues. Mozart's 21st Violin Sonata right now with Augustine Dumay Violin and Maria Joao Pires Piano.

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0: Just past 4 o'clock here in Boston. I'm Phil Jones. Alessandro Marcello's Oboe Concerto for us now, with soloist Heinz Holliger joining I Musici.

Alessandro Marcello's Oboe Concerto with Heinz Holliger joining I Musici on Classical Radio Boston. Looking ahead to Saturday night, the Boston Symphony Orchestra, we've got an encore live performance from them recorded last summer out at Tanglewood. At the BSO, we're joined by Jean-Yves Thivaudet for Liszt's second piano concerto. Also on the program, Sibelius' third symphony. It's going to be a great night. 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That is waiting for you at classical.org.

beautiful stuff from Christopher Parkening, The Traditional Simple Gifts on Classical Radio Boston. We've got that gift of a summer sunrise not too far off. In fact, the sky is just starting to turn that nice blue of twilight before dawn. 5:07 is when the sun will join us this morning, just a few days before the summer solstice. David O'Leary gets here at 5 o'clock. Right now, Christian Machalavru leads the French National Orchestra. Sasson's Herbes Roma Symphony.

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0: Sesson Symphony in F from the French National Orchestra and conductor Christian Metzelora on 99.5 WCRB. Welcome in. We've got Claudio Abbado to lead the London Symphony Orchestra in Mendelssohn's The Fair Melusina. That is coming our way in just a few minutes at 5:20.
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0: Well, it is bright and early Friday morning. It's good to be together. I'm David O'Leary. Let's open the hour with pianist Cyprian Katsardis and Mompou's Upon You Were Only Flowers.

Frederico Mompou's Upon You Were Only Flowers, we heard pianist Cyprian Katsardis on Classical Radio Boston. Now it's the Royal Philharmonic Orchestra with violinists David and Igor Oistrakh in Vivaldi's Concerto for Two Violins.

The legendary father-son violin duo of David and Igor Oistrakh, along with the Royal Philharmonic Orchestra, Vivaldi's Concerto for Two Violins. Boy, did you get some of that weather late yesterday with the tornado watches for central Massachusetts and all that heavy rain and high winds? Hope you're doing okay this morning. Looks like a beautiful day, mostly sunny, 84. And that's it right through the weekend. Lots of sunshine, low 80s. We'll take it. It's Claudio Abbado and the London Symphony Orchestra now in Mendelssohn's Overture from the Fair Melusina.

0: Mendelssohn's Overture from the Fair Melusina, performed by the London Symphony Orchestra and conductor Claudio Abbado. Friday morning and a Monday holiday as we celebrate Juneteenth. Today, sunny and bright. Really, today, tomorrow, and Sunday, Father's Day looks excellent, too. Lots of sunshine, low 80s.
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0: 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Here's Reinhard Goerbel now leading Musica Antiqua of Cologne in Telemann's Recorder Quartet in G.

Telemann's Recorder Quartet in G. We heard conductor Reinhard Goebel and Musica Antiqua of Cologne. I'm David O'Leary. We will catch our breath with today's morning exhale in a few moments with a Chopin nocturne that I believe you're going to enjoy very, very much. It's about 15 minutes away right now. The Prague Chamber Orchestra and conductor Charles McArris in Mozart's 14th Symphony.

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The 14th Symphony from Mozart, the Prague Chamber Orchestra, with conductor Charles McArris leading on 99.5 WCRB. Morning exhale time for Friday. I feel like we've earned this one. A few minutes to do nothing except just enjoy some beautiful music. This morning performed by pianist Garrick Olson is Chopin's Eighth Nocturne.

0: Chopin's Eighth Nocturne from pianist Garrick Olson, the Friday edition of your morning exhale.
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0: Once again, good morning. A Friday holiday today. It is Juneteenth. We celebrate the day to recognize the end of slavery in the United States. Composer Florence Price is ahead for us with a piece from her first symphony. We'll hear that at 6:45. Right now, Richard Egar, conducting the Academy of Ancient Music, in Handel's First Concerto Grosso.

Handel's first Concerto Grosso, Academy of Ancient Music, and conductor Richard Egar. Thank you for being along this morning. Thanks for listening at 99.5 WCRB, that's on the air, or with the CRB Classical app, wherever you happen to be this Friday morning. Here is Consortium Classicum, J.C. Bach's Third Symphony for Winds.

0: J.C. Bach's Third Symphony for Winds. That is Consortium Classicum, WCRB. Here is a reminder for the long weekend. Sunday night at 7, we're in concert with Newport Classical and the Twelfth Night Ensemble. They've got a Baroque concert recorded live at the Breakers Mansion for us. That is Sunday night at 7 o'clock in concert. 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
2: 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Tonight on GBH2, American Experience explores the 30-year career of George H.W. Bush, which came to an end after one tumultuous presidential term. Watch George H.W. Bush. 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
0: Friday morning, I'm David O'Leary. Good to be together. Here's Leopold Stokowski conducting the Symphony of the Air in the finale from Virgil Thompson's The River Suite.

That's just marvelous. The finale from The River Suite from composer and former Harvard Glee Club member, Virgil Thompson. Time for a check-in with the Good News Desk. Hey, the longest day of the year is this weekend. The summer solstice is this Sunday, June 21st. It marks the astronomical first day of summer. The exact astronomical moment occurs at 4:24 a.m. So on Sunday, we will have roughly 15 hours and 16 minutes of daylight. Longest day of the year. It's going to be a beautiful day on Sunday, too. And then beyond that, the solstice passes and the days gradually get shorter and shorter and shorter until our winter solstice on December 21st. There's a good news story that you've come across that you think we could share. We'd love to hear about it. Email me, david@classical.org. Now, bassoonist Klaus Thunemann, along with Academy of St. Martin in the Fields, led by conductor Neville Mariner, and Weber's Andante and Hungarian Rondo.

Weber's Andante and Hungarian Rondo. That is Neville Mariner leading Academy of St. Martin in the Fields, along with bassoonist featured Klaus Tunemann. Good morning for Friday. Now the Phantasm Ensemble in Orlando Gibbons' Peascod Time. The hunt's up.

Orlando Gibbons composition, Peascod Time, The Hunt's Up, performed by Phantasm at WCRB. Friday morning, it is Juneteenth, the day we recognize the end of slavery in the U.S. David O'Leary, you know, I'm trying to imagine what it must have been like to be an African-American composer and a woman in the early 1900s. I don't imagine it was easy. Florence Price was a groundbreaking composer for many reasons. From the Philadelphia Orchestra and conductor Yannick Nezet-Sagan, here is the second movement from Florence Price's First Symphony.

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0: The second movement from Florence Price's First Symphony with the Philadelphia Orchestra and conductor Yannick Nezet-Séguin. David O'Leary, we will change it up a bit with two selections from harpist Lavinia Mayer coming up in just a few minutes at 7:15.
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0: Good morning and welcome in. Friday mornings always feel pretty good, right? But heading into a beautiful New England weekend, and a long weekend at that, it's just the best. Sunny and 83 today, tomorrow, and Sunday. David O'Leary with pianist Michael O'Rourke now.

That's fun. John Field's Scottish Rondo from pianist Michael O'Rourke. It is hard to miss the Scottish influence this past week or so here in Boston. We really didn't run out of beer, did we? You know what I mean. Scotland and Morocco, by the way, play tonight at Boston Stadium in Foxborough, another World Cup match. Game starts at 6 p.m. Here's Fabio Biondi and Europa Galante in Vivaldi's Concerto in C.

0: Vivaldi's Concerto in C, Fabio Biondi, and Europa Galante at WCRB. 7:13, we have a beauty out there today. For the soccer fans, by the way, FanFest on City Hall Plaza was canceled yesterday due to the weather that moved through. It's back on for today, and Scotland and Morocco go tonight at Boston Stadium in Foxborough. We will enjoy the City of Glasgow Philharmonic, along with Glasgow Pipes and Drums and Roy Williamson's Flowers of Scotland, to kind of get you into the spirit of things. That's coming up in 30 minutes or so.
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0: All right, 7:14, I'm David O'Leary with harpist Lavinia Mayer now.

Nico Muhly's A Hudson Cycle. We also enjoyed Eric Satie's Fifth Gnosian, both performed by Dutch harpist Lavinia Mayer. Now Christian Bainde and the Prague Sinfonia in the overture from Schubert's Claudine from Villa Bella,

Christian Bande and the Prague Symphonia in the overture from Schubert's Claudine from Villa Bella. That particular project is historically notable because it remains technically incomplete. Schubert is said to have given the original manuscript to a friend whose housekeeper reportedly burned the second and third acts during the 1848 revolution. It left only the first act and the overture intact. Kind of amazing. Now English horn player Albrecht Meyer, along with Trinity Baroque and the English Concert, in Bach's English Horn Concerto, based on Cantata 54.

0: Bach's English Horn Concerto based on Cantata 54 is just marvelous. Trinity Baroque and the English Concert alongside English horn player Albrecht Meyer. Tomorrow evening at 8 p.m., we do hope you'll be with us for an encore broadcast from Tanglewood with the Boston Symphony Orchestra. Pianist Jean-Yves Thiboudet joins Dima Slobodaniak to perform Liszt's second piano concerto on a program that also features an homage to Sibelius written by William Grant Still. Looking forward to that. Tune in on the air, as always, at 99.5 or with the CRB Classical app tomorrow night at 8.
1: 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Bach worked tirelessly throughout his life to express his steadfast faith and devotion through music. Bach also fathered 20 kids, was occasionally paid in beer, and got into a street fight with a bassoonist. I'm Brian McCreath, and you'll hear all sides of him on the Bach Hour, Sunday morning at 6 on 99.5 WCRB.
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0: Good morning. 7:40, here's flutist Carol Wincents, cellist Velita Mirages, and pianist Gina Raps. It's the finale from Haydn's 16th Flute Trio.

The finale from Haydn's 16th Flute Trio, from flutist Carol Winsence, cellist Velleda Mirages, and pianist Gina Raps, right there, WCRB. You know, it has been such a treat to see the joy that our visitors from Scotland visiting the Boston area for the World Cup this past week or so have brought to the area. Even if you're not a soccer fan, it's hard not to get caught up in all the smiles and happiness they seem to be spreading. Let's enjoy Scottish composer Roy Williamson's Flowers of Scotland.

Conductor Ian Sutherland, along with the City of Glasgow Philharmonic Orchestra, Glasgow Pipes and Drums, and the City of Glasgow Chorus, in a piece that is played at virtually every major sporting event in Scotland, Roy Williamson's Flowers of Scotland at WCRB. 747, now the Detroit Symphony Orchestra with conductor Paul Perret in Rossini's William Tell Overture.

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0: Rossini's William Tell Overture, the Detroit Symphony Orchestra, with conductor Paul Perret. 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
1: Once again, good morning and welcome in. I'm David O'Leary. John Batiste has a brand new release titled Black Mozart, which is being released today. Our own Julia Marcus was able to catch up with him and sit down for a conversation in our Fraser studio recently. You can find a bit of that conversation on the CRB Instagram page or in your feed if you're following us. We're at CRB Classical on social media. And we've got a gorgeous John Batiste piano piece coming up in just a few minutes at 8:15. Right now, guitarist Milosh.

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0: Bizet's Patrie Overture, the French National Orchestra, along with conductor Seiji Ozawa. 8:15.
1: 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And Sunday afternoon, July 26th at 2:30. 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Tonight on GBH2, American Experience explores the 30-year career of George H.W. Bush, which came to an end after one tumultuous presidential term. Watch George H.W. Bush. 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
0: Well, thank you for being with us this morning as we head into a long holiday weekend. We will wrap things up Sunday evening at 7 p.m. as we always do, WCRB in concert this week with Newport Classical and the 12th Night Ensemble. It's a Baroque concert recorded live at the Breakers Mansion. How about that? Sunday night, 7 o'clock, be listening. Now it's John Batiste.

The always amazing John Batiste reimagining Mozart in his Facile on Classical Radio Boston. 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Classical.org. Jörg Ferber, now with the Württemberg Chamber Orchestra, along with trumpeter Maurice André, handles suite for trumpet and strings.

Handel Suite for Trumpet and Strings, trumpeter Maurice André, along with the Württemberg Chamber Orchestra. We had that stormy weather move through late yesterday with a ton of rain and high winds, all that to clear things out for a fantastic day today and a pretty great Father's Day weekend ahead. Sunny and bright, 82 today, tomorrow, and Sunday. Now, Klaus-Peter Flohr and the Bamberg Symphony in Mendelssohn's Uri Blas Overture.

0: Mendelssohn's Ruy Blas Overture. That is conductor Klaus-Peter Flohr and the Bamberg Symphony on Classical Radio Boston, where individual monthly contributions from thousands of listeners play a huge role in making this radio station possible. 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
0: 841, David O'Leary and the New Zealand Symphony Orchestra now.

Sibelius's Festival from the New Zealand Symphony Orchestra, led by conductor Pietari Inkinen on Classical Radio Boston. If you are on the move today or through the weekend, thank you for taking this great music with you with the CRB Classical app. We're great travel companions. We travel well. Here's Roy Goodman with the Brandenburg Concert now in Corelli's 7th Concerto Grosso.

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0: Corelli's Seventh Concerto Grosso, conductor Roy Goodman and the Brandenburg Consort. Just gorgeous out there. Big difference in the air. It's nice and dry, low humidity. Sunshine today, tomorrow, and for the most part on Sunday, Father's Day. 82 expected this afternoon. It's always a good day for some George Gershwin. We've got a marvelous performance of Rhapsody in Blue coming our way at 10:45 this morning.
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0: Good Friday morning once again. As we celebrate Juneteenth today, we'll recognize one of the first black composers and performers to gain recognition in the United States, Margaret Bonds, and a powerful piece she composed and dedicated to Martin Luther King Jr. called Montgomery Variations. We'll hear that this afternoon at 3 o'clock. I'm David O'Leary. Edna Mae Stevenson is ready to go. Let's open the hour with Leonard Bernstein and the New York Philharmonic in Beethoven's Fifth Symphony.

0: Leonard Bernstein and the New York Philharmonic playing Beethoven's Fifth Symphony on WCRB.
1: 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Thursday evening, July 23rd at 7:30. And Sunday afternoon, July 26th at 2:30 at Merrill Auditorium in Portland. 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
0: This is Gabriel Cabezas and the Northwestern University Cello Ensemble.

forays after a dream, cellist Gabriel Cabezas with the Northwestern University Cello Ensemble. Hello, happy Friday, happy Juneteenth. I'm Eden May Stevenson. Got Margaret Bond's Montgomery Variations at noon for Book Bag Lunch for our Summer of American Music. I'm really excited for that one. Plus, pianist Jean-Yves Thibaudet is the soloist in George Gershwin's Rhapsody in Blue coming up at 10:45. And Robert Schumann's Piano Concerto is 11:30 on WCRB. Simona Dinnerstein and Baroquelin. Here's Bach's second keyboard concerto.

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0: Here's the Arabella String Quartet, Joseph Bologna's Fifth Quartet.

The Fifth Quartet by Joseph Bologna, Chevalier de Saint-Georges. That's the Arabella String Quartet playing. It's a partly sunny morning, 72 degrees right now, getting up to 80 later on, and we've got a strong wind going today. It's supposed to be a beautiful, lovely weekend. I'm Eden Mae Stevenson, and this is Classical Radio Boston. I've got Ari Rosalainen in here with the Norwegian Radio Orchestra, Carl Maria von Weber's First Symphony.

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0: Sunday night at 7, we're in concert with the Cape Cod Chamber Music Festival with highlights from their 2025 season, including the Parker Quartet and the Claremont Trio, recorded live across the Cape last summer. 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

Boston-based ensemble, the Musicians of the Old Post Road. 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I'm Eden May Stevenson. Jazz pianist John Batiste's new album, Black Mozart, is out today, and there is a fantastic interview with him waiting for you on our website right now. It was done right before his Symphony Hall debut, and it's just a really great energy. 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Right now, it's the Baltimore Symphony Orchestra led by Marin Alsop, George Gershwin's Rhapsody in Blue. Here's Jean-Yves Thibaudet.

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0: It's 11 o'clock.

Forma antiqua, that's Gaspar Sanz Canarios. This is 99.5 WCRB. I'm Eden Mae Stevenson. It's 75 degrees and sunny in Boston, although we've got a strong wind, and looks like a warm, sunny weekend ahead of us. Here's Andrew Mansi and the English Concert, Mozart's Eine kleine Nachtmusik.

0: Mozart's Eine kleine Nachtmusik, Andrew Mansi and the English Concert.
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That's Califax. I'm Eden May Stevenson. It is so great to be here with you on Classical Radio Boston. That was a selection from Harry Burley's Southland Sketches. He was an African-American composer known for his beautiful baritone voice. He's also the one who introduced Dvorak to African-American spirituals. We literally owe the New World Symphony to that man right there. And actually, we'll hear from Dvorak at 2:30, so stay tuned. Antonio Pappano and the Orchestra of the National Academy of St. Cecilia with Jan Leschetzky. Here's Robert Schumann's Piano Concerto.

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Announcing its 2026-2027 season at Symphony Hall. Lineup and ticket information at bostonspeakers.org.

0: Jan Leschetzky with the orchestra of the National Academy of St. Cecilia and Antonio Fappano. That's Robert Schumann's Piano Concerto.
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1: It's partly cloudy right now and 75 degrees.

Dido's Lament by Henry Purcell. That's cellist Rafaela Gromis with the Festival Strings Lucerne and conductor Daniel Dodds. I'm Eden May Stevenson, and it's time for Book Bag Lunch. This might be a bit of a drive, but I think it'll be worth it. The Northampton Outdoor Vintage Book Fair is tomorrow. They've got thousands of vintage books in really good condition, including some very rare finds and a selection of books from the personal library of A Wrinkle in Time author Madeline L'Engle, which is absolutely wild to me. That's tomorrow in Northampton starting at 11 a.m. This is WCRB Summer of American Music. Today we are celebrating Chicago-born composer Margaret Bonds, one of the first Black American composers to receive recognition in the United States during her lifetime, and she used that recognition always to uplift other Black musicians. As a child, her home was a revolving door for the pillars of the Chicago Black Renaissance movement, which greatly impacted her life and work, people like William Grant Still and Langston Hughes. And when she was just 20 years old, she was the soloist in the premiere of Florence Price's Piano Concerto with the Chicago Symphony Orchestra, the first Black woman to ever play with that orchestra. She was a lifelong friend and collaborator of poet Langston Hughes. Her Montgomery Variations were recently rediscovered in 2017. She had dedicated them to Martin Luther King Jr., and this piece follows the first decade of the civil rights movement. Here it is, Kellen Gray and the Royal Scottish National Orchestra playing Margaret Bonds' Montgomery Variations.

0: Margaret Bond's Montgomery Variations, Kellen Gray, leading the Royal Scottish National Orchestra. That's today's spotlight for WCRB Summer of American Music, and we will pick that back up again tomorrow afternoon at 3.
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The Sinfonia from Handel's Rinaldo. That's Subtura on Classical Radio Boston. I'm Eden Mae Stevenson. I'm so glad you're tuned in. It's 12:33. Here's Angela Hewitt, Beethoven's Waldstein Sonata.

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0: Angela Hewitt, there with Beethoven's Waldstein Sonata.
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Adolphus, hail storks, kumbaya, Joanne Folletta and the Virginia Symphony Orchestra. It is going to be a beautiful weekend for a long drive or to spend some time outside, warm and sunny, with a nice breeze. I'm Eden Mae Stevenson, and this is 99.5 WCRB. It's sunny and 76 right now. Here's Diego Fasolis and Ibarra Kisti, Bach's First Brandenburg Concerto.

0: Ibaraki Steve, that's Bach's first Brandenburg Concerto, conducted by Diego Fasolis.
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0: It's 120.

Ralph McTell's Streets of London. That's guitarist John Williams on WCRB. I'm Eden May Stevenson. It's been such a blast hanging out. I hope you have a wonderful weekend. Stay tuned for Jamie Kamek and for Greg Farisi today. He's got the new John Batiste. The album just dropped today, and that's going to be right after the afternoon stretch. Here it is, the Vienna Philharmonic Orchestra, led by Seiji Ozawa, with violinist Rainer Honeck, Nikolai Rimsky-Korsakov's Scheherazade.

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0: 209 here in Boston. I'm Jamie Kamak here today for Greg Farisi. Today, we're honoring Juneteenth by sharing music from African-American composers throughout history, and I'm super jazzed to share this next piece. It's the latest from John Batiste. This is Gospel Andante off of his newest album, Black Mozart.

That was John Batiste playing Gospel Andante off of his newest album, Black Mozart, which just released today. And Batiste was in town for a few concerts with the Boston Pops last month, and WCRB's own Julia Marcus was able to sit down with him for an interview right here in our Fraser studio. And you can listen to that interview on our website. It's there now, front and center on the homepage. Check it out, classical.org. Here's Holland Baroque. This is Telemann's Concerto in B-flat.

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1: 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Bush, which came to an end after one tumultuous presidential term. Watch George H.W. Bush. 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
0: 2:25 now. Here's Pepe Romero. This is Granada by Isaac Albéniz.

That was Pepe Romero playing Granada by Isak Albanese. I've enjoyed everything I've ever heard by Isak Albanese, and if you want to find that piece and listen again, and, you know, listen back to anything you hear here on WCRB, just head to our playlist. 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Dvorak's Cello Suite now, with José Serebrière and the Bournemouth Symphony Orchestra.

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That was the group Fretwork playing Fairy Round by Anthony Holborn, with All Men by William Laws right before that. I'm Jamie Kamak here for Greg Farisi. It's just about 3 o'clock now here in Boston, and I've got Andras Schiff playing Bach's 5th keyboard partita coming up in about 40 minutes. Now here's Edward Bruner and the Hagen Quartet. This is Mozart's clarinet quintet.

0: Mozart's Clarinet Quintet. That was Edward Brunner and the Hagen Quartet. I'm Jamie Kamak here for Greg Farisi. This is WCRB.
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0: Saturday nights on WCRB, we bring you the Boston Symphony Orchestra. And this week, we've got an encore broadcast from last summer at Tanglewood with Genevieve Thibaudet, starring in Liszt's second piano concerto. 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Now, and today we're honoring Juneteenth by sharing music from African-American composers throughout history, like composer William Grant Still. His American Suite features five movements that illustrate the life, scenery, and culture in various parts of the United States. Here's two of those movements now. This is Dance and Lament from William Grant Still's American Suite.

two movements from William Grant Still's American Suite. That was Lament with Dance right before that. Conductor Ivlana Eisenberg with the Royal Scottish National Orchestra. For our Focus at Fours this week, we've been getting hyped about the first official day of summer this weekend, and you can see what the next feature piece is in just 20 minutes, right after Andra Schiff playing Bach's Fifth Keyboard Partita.

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0: That was In the Summer Wind by Anton Veyron for our Focus at 4 today in honor of the first day of summer on Sunday. Conductor Pierre Velez there with the Berlin Philharmonic.
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0: 4:14 now, and it's 80 degrees here in Boston. This is the Danish String Quartet. This is Haydn's The Lark

The Danish String Quartet there with The Lark by Haydn. It's been so much fun having the Tartan Army hanging out in Boston for the World Cup for the past week or so, and if you're going to be out celebrating the Scotland versus Morocco game this evening, have so much fun, stay hydrated, and above all, stay safe. Here's something to hype you up for the game, too. Nema Järvi with the Scottish National Orchestra. Here's the finale from Alexander Glazunov's From the Middle Ages.

0: The finale from Alexander Glazunov's From the Middle Ages with conductor Naima Yerby and the Scottish National Orchestra.
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0: 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Our afternoon reset is coming up in about 10 minutes. First, Adrian Chandler with La Serenissima. Here's Vivaldi's 35th Bassoon Concerto featuring Peter Whelan.

That was Peter Whelan playing Vivaldi's 35th bassoon concerto. There's a lot of them, with Adrian Chandler and La Serenissima. It's 4:53 now, and Leonard Slatkin and the St. Louis Symphony bring us the afternoon reset for today. Here's New England countryside from Aaron Copland's Music for Movies.

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1: He's here in Boston. This is Benjamin Grosvenor playing Chopin's Barcarolle.

That was Benjamin Grosvenor playing Chopin's Barcarolle. Juneteenth was officially declared a federal holiday just over 5 years ago, and I've got some Juneteenth trivia coming up for us right after this next piece. Here's Gottfried von der Goltz with the Freiburg Baroque Orchestra. It's Mozart's first symphony.

Mozart's first symphony with Gottfried von der Goltz leading the Freiburg Baroque Orchestra. 5:20, and it's time for some trivia. Today is Juneteenth, and it's only the fifth year of the day being an official federal holiday, but there's one U.S. state that has been honoring Juneteenth for much longer than just 5 years, and that's my trivia question for you today. Which state is it? Which state has been honoring Juneteenth for well more than 5 years? I'll have that answer for you in 2 minutes.

That was the theme from The Simpsons by Danny Elfman with the City of Prague Philharmonic Orchestra and the Williams Family Singers. And I almost forgot what our trivia question was altogether because I was so excited to hear that. But for our trivia question, since today is the fifth year that we honor Juneteenth as an official federal holiday, my question for you was, which U.S. state has been celebrating Juneteenth as a state holiday for much longer than it's been a federal holiday? And that answer is Texas. Juneteenth has been widely celebrated by the African-American community in Texas starting as early as 1866, though it took about a century for it to be codified into Texas law as a state holiday. But Texas officially recognized Juneteenth as a state holiday in 1979 and became the first state in the U.S. to make it an official state holiday. Jamie Kamak here tonight for Greg Farisi. Here's Thibaut Néoné and Zan Breignac with Les Accents. This is Telemann's Concerto for Violin and Traverso.

0: Telemann's Concerto for Violin and Traverso. That was the group Les Accents with Thibaut Noé on violin and Jean Brignac on Traverso.
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0: This Sunday at 7, we are in concert with the Cape Cod Chamber Music Festival, with highlights from their 2025 season, including the Parker Quartet and the Claremont Trio, recorded live across the Cape from last summer. You can stream past episodes of In Concert on the CRB Classical app, and we'll see you Sunday night at 7, right here on WCRB. Here's the Leopold Trio with the Andante quasi allegretto from Beethoven's Serenade in D.

That was the Leopold Trio with the Andante Quasi Allegretto from Beethoven's Serenade in D. It's 79 and sunny here in Boston. It's a beautiful Friday, and we've got an equally beautiful Father's Day weekend ahead with highs right around this in the upper 70s and lower 80s for the next couple of days. It's going to be great. Richard Stott now with the Bournemouth Sinfonietta. Here's Gustav Holst's St. Paul's Suite.

0: Gustav Holst's St. Paul's Suite, with Richard Stutt leading the Bournemouth Sinfonietta.
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That was Fabio Zanon playing Scarlatti's 477th Sonata, and before that, the Mazurka from Heitor Villa-Lobos' Brazilian Folk Song Suite. You know, sometimes it's these smaller pieces that can leave the biggest impression, so if you want to listen back to either of those pieces again, you can find them both at classical.org/playlist. Here's the Vienna Quintet. This is Haydn's first divertimento.

That one was Fabio Zanon with Scarlatti's 477th Sonata. It's 6:05 now. Here's the Vienna Quintet. This is Haydn's first divertimento.

0: Haydn's First Divertimento, courtesy of the Vienna Quintet.
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0: Today we're honoring Juneteenth by sharing music from African-American composers throughout history. Contemporary composer Allison Loggins Hull wrote this next selection. She's been in a longtime intimate relationship with the Cleveland Orchestra, and her piece Grit, Grace, Glory is a musical story inspired by the people and the history of the city of Cleveland. Here's a selection from that piece. Franz Welser Most leads the Cleveland Orchestra in Quip from Grit, Grace, Glory.

That was Quip from Grit, Grace, Glory by contemporary composer Allison Loggins Hull, with Franz Welser Most leading the Cleveland Orchestra. And info about that selection and how you can find the full piece is available up on our website if you're curious. 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
0: 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Now. Here's Thomas Albert and the Rus State Philharmonic Orchestra with Richard Strauss's Romance for Clarinet and Orchestra featuring Margit Donahue.

That was Margaret Donahue playing Richard Strauss's Romance for Clarinet and Orchestra alongside Thomas Albert and the Roos State Philharmonic Orchestra.

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0: I'm Kathy Fuller. Happy Friday. Happy Juneteenth. I've got something celebrating that coming up in just about 45 minutes by the brilliant Black American composer Florence Price. Her piano quintet is on the way. And right now it's the magic of Maurice Ravel, his Mother Goose. This is the Paris Orchestra and Jean Martinon.

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0: the Paris Orchestra, Jean Maltinon conducting Maurice Ravel's Mother Goose. All that Frenchness reminds me to remind you that tomorrow night at 8 o'clock, it's an encore broadcast of the Boston Symphony Orchestra, recorded live at Tanglewood last season with the French pianist Jean-Yves Thibaudet playing Liszt's second piano concerto. Dimas Lobodeniuk is the conductor. All the info at classical.org/BSO.
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0: Well, here's Mozart's beautiful Andante for flute in C. Susan Palma is the flutist with the Orpheus Chamber Orchestra.

That's Mozart's Andante for flute in C. Susan Palma, the flutist there, with the Orpheus Chamber Orchestra. Well, thank you so much for being there. Thanks for listening to WCRB. And don't forget, we've got a brand new stream. It's called The Dream Stream, to help you find that place of calm that you're searching for. 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Here's Glinka's Dance from Ruslan and Ludmilla with the BBC Philharmonic and Vasily Sinaisky.

The dance from Glinka's Ruslan and Ludmilla. That was the BBC Philharmonic with Vasily Sinaisky. Okay, well, here is Handel's 10th Trio Sonata for you on WCRB. This is Musica Antiqua of Cologne.